0: it to the flow now, ooh.
1: Hoops, Spurs, boots.
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0: 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What I wouldn't sacrifice. Und Klassiker, die wir lieben.
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2: She work it, girl, she work the bowl. 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And money, money she making. 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Have you lusting for her? 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Knows just how to move.

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Radio Bamberg. Hits, die wir feiern. Cover me in sunshine. Shower me with good times. Und Klassiker, die wir lieben. Sweet dreams of rhythm and dancing. 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